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there's a mama, there's a mama, there's a mama, there's a mama, there's a mama, there's a mama, there's a mama, there's a mama, there's a mama, there's a mama, there's a mama, there's a mama, there's a mama, there's a mama, there's a mama, there's a mama, there's a mama, there's a mama, there's a mama, there's a mama, there's a mama, there's a mama, there's a mama, there's a mama, there's a mama, there's

0: I'm gonna fuck Bret Michaels, and I'm not afraid of it. I'm gonna get me some rocker ass. Hopefully I can make him my bitch.
1: I'm so in love with Bret Michaels. I used to, like, kiss the album.
2: When I first pulled up to the house, I gotta tell you something, I was fired up. I saw 25 of the most hottest women I'd ever seen. This rocks. We are gonna have the most awesome kick-ass time.
3: We ready to rock this house? Let me introduce you to one of my best friends, our head of security right now, Mr. Big John.
1: So my first impression of Big John was, wow, this guy is big.
2: So I introduced these beautiful women to Big John, and I let Big John do what Big John does. Technically, I don't know what that is because I'm never around when he's doing it, but I always know that my party is awesome after that.
4: What's your name?
5: Meredith.
4: Meredith? Meredith, I need you to hang tight for a second. We are gonna have some fun.
0: Challenge for Big John to get his ass up here right now.
4: Hello?
0: Big John, he called out five names. He told us, you're out of here. I didn't come all the way from Chicago, be eliminated before I even walked in the door.
4: You didn't even walk out here?
0: My name is Tiffany.
4: Hi, Tiffany. How are you?
0: You cut me, and I was wondering why.
4: Listen, it's nothing personal. This is part of my job.
0: If it was up to Bret, he wouldn't have dismissed me.
4: No, Bret, if it was up to Bret, the entire city of L.A. would be here.
0: But I'm a big fan of his. I had a hat made. I came here all the way from Chicago.
4: There's literally nowhere for you to sleep.
0: I'll sleep on the floor. Please.
4: Hey, Bret!
6: Hello,
7: God, he's like the hottest rock star ever. Yeah, I wanted that.
2: I would like to shoot them because it helps me.
8: Look at that cut, hot body. Good God. Yeah, you look good. Give me your sexiest shot, all right?
2: And she was built, I mean, ripped. And I knew even if I didn't want it, she was going to have a piece of me. Come here, baby.
7: Tiffany just starts slobbering all over his face, and I'm getting grossed out. I really don't want to taste her nasty saliva because I don't know where that girl's been.
8: Hold on, I'm going to have to shoot from this angle now.
2: When I looked at Tiffany, there was part of her that said, just make love to me right now.
8: Oh, yeah, that's good.
2: And then there was a part of her that said, I'm on a lot of chemicals right now. Strange. But it just kind of turned me on.
8: Oh, that's good.
2: I gotta be honest with you, I was having a lot of emotions pouring through my member.
8: Uh-huh. That is hot. Oh, geez. Oh, yeah. Oh, damn. Oh, yeah. Uh-huh. Oh, geez. Oh, yeah. Oh, yeah. Oh, yeah.
2: So I'm about to pop.
8: Thank you, God.
2: I'm feeling extremely horny, and I'm telling you, I'm ready to explode.
8: Just...
7: In a sense, I feel sorry for her.
8: Good Lord. That's rock and roll right there. I'm gonna need a cold shower after that one.
2: I haven't been on a lot of dates. I've either had crazy, wild rock and roll bus sex.
0: I'm Tiffany, I'm alcoholic.
1: Yeah.
4: Natural.

0: They say the bigger the headache, the bigger the pill, baby. Call me the big pill. Dr. Funkenstein, the disco fiend with the monster sound. The cool goo with the bum transplant.
1: Hip bone connected to my thigh bone connected to my leg bone connected to my ankle bone.
0: I get so hung up on bones. A Dr. Funkenstein here.
1: Preoccupied and dedicated to the preservation of the motion of the hips.

turning, will make your atoms move so fast, expanding your molecules, causing a friction fire, burning you on your neutron, causing you to scream, hit me in the proton.

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Now it's here. They had to fix the levees, otherwise they'd break. On one side was the city, above it was the lake. It was in the daily papers, in bold letters was the writ. What would happen when the big

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But I'm not a pawn and I can't just let it be. And if I'm gonna die, I'm gonna take some of them fuckers with me. I'll spare you the details. I did.

I always like people going to law school. I always feel a little bit safer every time a friend of mine graduates from law school. Was a member of my record label, teenager though he is, he joined every wild record since of events, so they called up a couple of thugs, send him back to Utah, lock him up and pump him full of drugs. They say he's got problems with authority. Yeah.

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When I got to America, it was my duty to go enter the army and slog across Texas to join in the war.

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They marched neath the green flag of St. Patrick, emblazoned with Erin Goldbride, bright with the harp and the shamrock, and Libertad Pura Republica.

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And even when the shadows look me right in the eye, I feel your heart within my belly like the stars up in the sky. Life

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